0: Find the hits. Be in the moment with the beat.
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And Baka got a weird case, why is he around? Certified lover boys, certified pedophiles. 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
1: Ooh, go again.
0: Be in the Moment with the Beat.
1: Okay, then.
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0: Newsfeed.
1: Deputy President Kithure Kindiki says the government is taking measures to address recent cases of unrest in some secondary schools that have led to loss of life, destruction of property, and disruption of learning. Kindiki says some schools that had been closed have since reopened and resumed normal learning. The Ministry of Education has been tasked with engaging stakeholders and proposing measures to strengthen service delivery and enhance safety in schools. MPs have been directed to prioritise attending tomorrow's afternoon sitting when Treasury CS John Umbadi is expected to present the 2026-2027 budget estimates. The directive was issued by National Assembly Speaker Moses Wetangula ahead of the highly anticipated budget statement. Education remains the biggest beneficiary in the proposed budget, with 781 billion shillings allocated to support basic tertiary and university education.
2: For the occasion, following the pronouncement, a reception hosted by the National Treasury and Economic Planning will be held at the Parliament Courtyard immediately after the event.
1: DCP leader Rigathi Gachagua says he'll focus on building unity around a single presidential candidate to face President William Ruto in next year's general election. Gachagua says he'll step back from active political mobilization for 45 days to focus on strategy while leaving his court case to his legal team. This follows a High Court ruling that upheld his impeachment.
3: But we shall discuss with the stakeholders for 45 days. You will not see me anywhere in public rallies. I'll be Noah Munyoro, doing very, very serious, extensive consultations because this is critical for the country.
1: Kajiado Governor Joseph Olalenko has called for an end to patriarchy in the Maasai community, urging residents to give women more opportunities to lead. He said the time has come to abandon retrogressive cultural practices that discriminate against women and deny them access to education, leadership positions, and economic empowerment. Harambe Starlets thrashed Lesotho 6-0 in the third-place playoff of the Four Nations tournament at the Levi Mwanawasa Stadium in Zambia yesterday. Starlets outplayed their opponents with Violet Nanjala, Trize Ngesa, Fasila Dhiambo and Igle Mukwana on target for a 4-0 lead at the break. Catherine Khaemba added one before Mukwana completed her brace in the second half to ensure Starlets who had fallen to Zambia grabbed bronze. Meanwhile, host Zambia defeated Zimbabwe 3-1 to win the championship. That's what's trending on KISS. I'm Suzanne Kimasha.
4: This is not just another morning show. This is your reality check with a vibe. With a vibe. It's Jeremy and Sid.
5: This is love.
4: On the morning KISS. Real conversations.
5: This is fun.
4: Real reactions. And just a little bit of chaos.
6: Happy Wednesday. This is the morning KISS with Jeremy and Sid. Turauke jamani. Time to get up and go about your day. Jeremy and Sid here to make sure that you are having a beautiful day. Great music in this hour. We are catching up. Today is Koi's birthday. It's a public holiday, if you ask me. Also, Sunrise Selector, come through and be Sunrise Selector. We are going to be blessing your hustle. You represent your hood. Stick around for what the catch-up is. There's money to be won. So many stories lined up for you. But before that, expect some Kodon Clan on the way. Chris Brown as well. But we are starting with Mandy and Charisma in feature.

0: Alone. Playing right here on the Morning Kiss. It is Midweek Madness right here. It's already Wednesday. It is the 10th of June. Sid, don't be, how was yesterday?
1: Let me start by saying that laughter is the best medicine.
0: Mm-hmm.
1: You know, I was on a call, me and my friend, we talk a lot, right? Especially when I'm cooking.
0: Mm.
1: And we were just laughing and I ended up feeling so good, you know?
0: Ah, that's what's up. For real, laughter is the best medicine.
1: It is, you know? I feel like you also don't age if you... You have people in your life who are funny. I think it's just to get people whose humor you understand, people whose humor speaks to you. And I think that's rare to find.
0: That's amazing. For real.
1: They're
0: underrated. Those people who are in your life who make you laugh every day. Sasa umesema ulikuwa unapika jana. Ulichoma nini kwa jikoni jana?
1: Hakuna. Actually, the food I made, let me tell you, I made some fire sauce. Nilitengeneza minced meat, but ilikuwa na sauce. So good. With some spaghetti. It was muy bueno. Muy bueno.
0: Imagine that's the first time since I joined unatuambia ujachoma kitu.
1: Nimekuletea keki.
0: I'm joking.
1: You will use it for the rest of my life.
0: Karibu sana on the Morning Kiss. We want to catch up with you. How was your yesterday? To begin, we want to hear your voice. 0711 046 100.

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0: Hoy! Kiss FM, Kenya's number one hit music station. Keeping you moving. This is Kenya's Kiss Jam Buster.
1: All right, Nairobi, the day has started. And you know what? The roads are looking clear, actually. Let me just tell you, akuna traffic size. So if you're taking advantage of the fact that these roads are, you know, smooth, you can. Sayindio, the time. We'll be here to let you know, wagwan, traffic-wise. I actually see Thika Road, KCA University, Kashanza, through Save. But other than that, all roads are looking good. Sunrise Selector coming through. We are wishing Maggie, not Maggie, but Koi, happy birthday, by the way, on 0711-046-100. That's our resident chef. Let's go to Amok to Pikia. Wewe, make sure umemu wish happy birthday. Ndiyo akweke kuyo hesabu buwana. Sunrise Selector also coming through. Stick around for great music. We've got Bridget Blue on the way. Coming up before that, let's get into this one. It's Sean Paul as well as Talking Ready for the Ride.
0: Kiss. The Jam Buster.

0: Loyal by Chella, that is playing right here on The Morning Kiss, 24 minutes into 6 in the morning. I don't know, umeamka aje, umeamka wapi, umeamka na nani? 0711046100 is the number.
1: Yeah, we're catching up, and Jeremy, jana, kutoka, when was it, Saturday?
0: Yeah.
1: He had sprung, is that correct English?
0: Sprained my ankle, yeah, you're right.
1: Sprung your ankle?
0: Yes.
1: And so he's been going for massage, ile tu, yani physio. How is that going? How's your leg so far?
0: Mimi uko sirudi. Na nataka kuambia daktari sirudi uko.
1: Why?
0: But big shout out to doctors. I'll tell you why. Mm. Yesterday I went to get this, whatever they do, kushika. They don't need to do that.
1: Physio.
0: Ah, you are chana na
1: yo
0: mambo. It is painful.
1: Yeah.
0: Oh my days.
1: So may inflame. Your ankle is inflamed.
0: Itapona yenyewe. But I was saying, I went to the hospital and I'm sitting there and I'm actually the most talkative person.
1: Because
0: nilikuwa nimeketi hapa nikaangalia left, right, I was bored using my phone. I found this guy, started talking to him. Nikamuliza, hey, what's wrong? I got hurt on my leg. We got into a really deep talk, and when he was going inside, we were still in the talk.
1: Yeah.
0: So I decided, you know what? I'll go with him up. We continue our conversation.
1: What?
0: Wacha wanze kutoa hiyo bandage bana. I think that guy had worms. I don't know what white things were growing in there. But if I was the doctor, mi ningekimbia.
1: Worms.
0: I don't know if there were worms, but there was some white thing on the wound.
1: Ew.
0: And
1: Yo,
0: it was not a good thing, but big shout out to all the doctors out there who wake up every day to do that thing. I am definitely not going back for a while.
1: Can you imagine doctors who, like, someone comes to you with kaswende? Akufungulia mtu hapo kwanza unapigwa na herufai. Unapigwa na ka, oof.
0: Oh my days,
1: the things doctors must see.
0: They're strong.
1: I feel like you have to have a level of, like, you don't care about body fluids. You don't. You're not. Come out. You can't vomit. Cause me couldn't have done
0: it. Me not tapika.
1: Yeah.
0: Oh my days, yo!
1: Shout out to all doctors. One of our doctors who listens to this show, mm-hmm. Doctor Gashikira.
0: Doctor Gashikira. He followed me on X the other day. Big shout out to him.
1: Shout
0: man.
1: Out to all doctors.

0: Shake it to the max.
1: Yes, it's a Wednesday. That's how we're starting off this morning. Shake it to the max. Molly right there. It is about half an hour to 7 in the morning. You're tuned into The Morning Kiss with me, Jeremy Wahome.
2: Jen Sidwan Boy, today is a wild Koi day. Today is Koi's birthday. And Koi is yet to call us because we want to sing for you, my darling. Today is your auspicious day. And the reason why I'm making a big deal out of Koi's birthday is because you made a big deal out of mine, man.
1: I saw alikuletema flowers, nini.
2: Did a card and everything.
1: What an amazing
2: Koi, I'm a smarty. She doesn't want anything from us. She just want us to sing for her.
1: In fact,
2: we are ready.
1: I definitely think all kissers who are tuned in should stop what they're doing today. Well, wish Koi a happy birthday.
2: Yeah, and then also me and you, Jeremy, we need to get our vocals right. So like, Mimi, Nico, soprano, so, you. So let's try and see harmonize before Koi calls. In 3, 2, 1.
1: Happy.
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4: Okay.

0: I definitely think he's one of the baddest man. Jack Harlow out there loving on me.
1: I can't believe you compared him to Eminem.
0: I definitely can. Like, what do you mean?
1: He's like
0: that white guy who tries to be black, if you know what I mean.
1: I mean, that's the only thing they have in common, though.
0: Same kind of music almost, man. And he a legend. Anyway, it's playing right here on The Morning Kiss. Now, the World Cup's about to start. I think it's one of the biggest games ever. And it's going to be the first ever that's going to have a halftime show.
1: Okay.
0: Yeah.
1: Okay.
0: And it's going in America. And America, I think, is about to show us how messed up it is.
1: Yeah.
0: Already the World Cup has not started. And Iran, which is a team that's playing in the World Cup, is allowed to play in America. But it's not allowed to sleep there. So as in wacheze alafu aende walale uko Mexico ama walale, like outside America.
1: Are you serious?
0: That is so crazy. Another thing happened.
1: Why? Because of the war?
0: Uh-huh. Man, it's messed up. It's totally, totally messed up.
1: That's
0: crazy. It's just about Trump and how he's thinking. And there's a Somali who was supposed to be a ref, who was supposed to break history as the first Somali to ever play.
1: Yeah.
0: He even got a diplomatic passport. My guy made it all the way. He went to the States. Akifika hivi tu alirudishwa. He was not allowed in.
1: And he was about to make history as the first.
0: Can you imagine? He was just saying that all he wanted to do was just make his dreams come true.
1: Yeah.
0: To play the biggest game that has ever been played under FIFA.
1: But you know, the US is just recovering from that Somali heist. Somali people heist, right?
0: But come on, this
1: so
0: is
1: maybe
0: a ref.
1: Wame jangori wanasema, okay, you guys start okay, cool. We'll show you. You know, ngori. It's like, the US is so overrated.
0: It's
1: man.
0: So overrated.
1: When I was younger,
0: man.
1: I used to want to go to the US so bad. That was my dream country. But then social media has kind of exposed the
0: how bad it is.
1: Right.
0: And it's so sad. I saw the Senegalese team, Ilifika Evi, they landed and they were removed right off the plane. Before Mengi Airport, they were being searched kama umba maze.
1: Yeah.
0: Pale, right outside. And I was just thinking, man, when is enough? Kasi Ebola wanataka kutuletea huku. They're not allowing us to play. See, we refuse to go and play. We boycott that World Cup, you
1: right?
0: Know?
1: But then let me tell you, the US is probably listening to us thinking, how are you going to hate from outside the club?
0: But you can't even get in. Ah, for real.
2: 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Morning Kiss.
3: Keeping you moving. This is Kenya's Kiss Jambuster.
1: Ooh, okay, let's see the roads looking as follows. Thicker road traffic, there was slight traffic around KCA University as you head on to Tsavo, still persisting. And then as you head on towards ABC Place, Kamoko Wayaki Way, that's where it's at. What else, Jeremy?
0: If you're coming side Zango Zakileleshwa, Kilimani, Lavington, the traffic has not yet started. Nadhani watu bado wamelala. It is not looking too bad. If you're sides of Ngong Road, there is traffic. But coming up this hour, we have Tyler. She did it again. Diamond Platinums with Happy.
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1: It is the 10th of June and it is a special day right here for all Kisses on the Morning Kiss due to now celebrate her Her Highness.
2: I'm missing her Highness.
1: Amma?
2: Where are we? Her Highness.
1: Her Majesty.
2: Her Majesty.
1: Her Koi. Majesty Koi.
2: You know what I'm telling people?
1: Uh-huh.
2: If you don't wish Koi a happy birthday, ile skotamwa kutupikia, hutakuwa kwa list.
1: Was it tupigie?
2: And Koi is one of the best people. Like when it comes to foods, when we used to do what's for breakfast, alikuwa anawakilisha her plate. I'm like, girl, if you start catering, I am going to be your customer number one, man. And we are celebrating Koi's birthday right here on Kiss FM. We want you, as well as us, to do that on 0711-046-100. Someone is on the line.
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2: Ati unasomea nini?
3: Nasomea maneno na information science.
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3: That's it.
2: Alafu leo tuna celebrate birthday ya Koi. 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
2: 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Hey, K-E. Wewe umenibamba umechukua ya Kenya. Yes. Oh, yes. Have a lovely day, my darling. Mwah.

0: Yes, sir, Camila Cabello playing right here on the Morning Kiss. It is about 5 minutes to 7 in the morning. I just hope you woke up on the right side of the bed. Give us a call. We want to hear your voice. 0711046100.
1: And we're wishing Koye a happy birthday. Koye is our resident chef. The Morning Kiss has its resident chef. She's absolutely amazing. She's celebrating her birthday today. Amekataa kutuambia age, lakini lazima tuwakilishe tuju. 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Someone is on the line.
0: Habari ya masiku bana.
2: Your boy will be set for 4-6 in the building.
1: Hey, welcome to the building. 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
2: Anaitwa Baby Angela.
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0: Baby Angela.
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1: 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What do you like about her? Unapenda nini yuko bamba juu yake?
2: 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I love she's honest actually.
1: She's honest. 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So what song are you dedicating to your baby girl?
2: That I got to the Changes by Savara, man.
1: Nini Changes by Savara? Yes, na yongo moskini yangu. 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Oh, yes. Have a lovely day, Bombe. 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I'm out.
2: I love you.

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3: The Nanyuki residents have renewed their opposition to plans to establish an Ebola quarantine facility for U.S. citizens. They accuse the Kenya and the United States governments of attempting to shift potential health risks to Kenya through the proposed construction of a 50-bed quarantine center at a local Air Force base. The project continues to generate public outrage despite court orders stopping any further development pending the determination of the case.
4: Tuambie wananchi ama tuambie the president atutaki Ebola na nyuki.
5: Tunakataa hii maneno.
6: Wakati jina Ebola ilitajwa kwa kaunti yangu, ile upendo ambao watu walikuwa wanapenda laiti pia kaunti yangu. Watu wameanza kupotea.
3: Senators have backed plans to appeal the High Court ruling that found the Senate violated former DP Rigathi Gachagua's rights to a fair hearing during his impeachment proceedings. The lawmakers maintain that they discharged their constitutional mandate lawfully and fairly throughout the process. They've also criticized the three-judge bench for what they described as an unwarranted questioning of the Senate's conduct and credibility in handling the impeachment trial.
7: We have gone to school properly. The purpose of university education is for you to have organized thinking.
8: A jury does not have to explain itself. And so as a house, we sat as a jury.
9: 50 million is a lot for the Senate, Mr. Speaker, and we did our part.
3: The U.S. is facing criticism over health aid agreements signed with several African countries, including Kenya, Uganda, Rwanda, Nigeria, Ethiopia, Mozambique, and Liberia. According to Human Rights Watch, the deals tie life-saving health assistance to broad access to surveillance data, inspections of health facilities, and the sharing of pathogen samples and health information with the U.S. The rights group warns that the agreements could threaten patient privacy, undermine equitable access to vaccines and treatments, among others. Mombasa Governor Abdul Swamad Nasir is planning to hold closed-door meetings with students in the county from next week to prevent possible cases of arson in schools. The county boss says the forums will give learners an opportunity to air their grievances with an aim of addressing them. The 2025-2026 Kenyan Premier League top scorer Joseph Waithira has joined South Sudanese champions Jamus FC. Waithira, who clinched the KPL Golden Boot with 19 goals last season, successfully underwent medical tests before completing the two-year deal. The transfer will see him share the dressing room with his compatriot Hanif Wesonga, who joined the Juba side from KCB last season. The Kenyan international is expected to feature for Jamus in the CAF Champions League next season. That's what's trending on Kiss. I'm Suzanne Kimashia.
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14: And in this hour, Jeremy has female friends. So if you're trying to be Jeremy's baby boo, utakuja hapo tuambie exactly how you're going to cope with that, right? Also, in this hour, let's find out what this story is about. Mokaya, the Kenyan content creators who apparently have been banned in Tanzania, also boarding schools. Should they be abolished? What should happen in the aftermath of all these fires, all that, and so much more?

0: Yes, that was Chloe playing Treat Me Right here on The Morning Kiss. It is about 10 minutes into 7 in the morning. I just hope you woke up on the right side of the bed. Keep it with us right here on The Morning Kiss.
1: Yes, speaking of treating you, Koi Anakata, she doesn't want anything for her birthday. I wonder what that is all about. We're celebrating our listener, Koi, our friend of the show. Koi, it's her birthday. And Koi, you need to call us, by the way, 0711-046-100. Because when we sing for you, we want us to sing for you when you are on the line. But our listeners are also calling through to wish Koi a happy birthday. Come on, Nani. Come on, Nani. Someone is online.
0: Good fudge. 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
1: It's 7:15.
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3: TRN on Thicker Road through Garden City through KCA University, where Wayne studies at, all the way to Bangani. Shout out to you, Wayne. That's where the traffic is at. Also, if you're on Kembo Road, right from DCI, that's where it's at, Langat Road, Nairobi Safari Walk, actually from Galleria through Nairobi Safari Walk, and then as you head on towards T-Mall, expect that traffic.
4: Kingana Road imeshikana kushikana. If you're headed towards Junction Mall, headed towards sides of Ngong Road, on that side it is bumper to bumper. Keep it with us if you're on that side. Kileleshwa, Kilimani, Lavington, they're starting to wake up. I can see the traffic. James Gishuru going towards ABC Place has started to pick up. There's a lot of traffic that side, actually up until a Red Hill. If you're on Peperni Road coming towards Sarit Centre, oof, you're in for a long one. Limuru Road headed towards Budaiga, it is also bumper to bumper that side. If you are tuned in, we have bangers this hour. Who is your guy? Spyro the Remix. But right now, here's Ben Soul, a Vicquest, Villain Appender.
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0: Feeling up further. It is a Wednesday morning right here on the Morning Kiss Karibuni Sara. My name is Jeremy Wahome.
1: And I'm Sidwan Boy. You're telling me about boarding schools being abolished.
0: So a lot has been going on. There's been a lot of arrests in unrest in boarding schools.
1: Watoto wanachoma shule.
0: Wanachoma shule, wengine wanna protest. And some MPs actually came together and started saying, how can we pass this thing where boarding schools get abolished?
1: Okay.
0: And I started thinking about it. And I started thinking, what do you think would be the repercussions?
1: First of all, have you ever been to a boarding school?
0: Sijawai enda.
1: I have been to boarding school from class 4.
0: From class 4.
1: Ask me.
0: And my thought, because I've never been in boarding, would be I wouldn't want my child to go to boarding. I want to grow up with that child. I want to see. But I started thinking about all the parents who have their kids in boarding. Why do they take their kids to boarding?
1: Well, I have an unpopular opinion. Yeah, exactly, right?
0: Yeah.
1: You don't have time to raise your children. You don't want to hire a nanny.
0: Yes.
1: So you take them to boarding school where they're in school 3 months.
0: Then they come back.
1: They come back 2 weeks or a month. Then, you know, you only have like 2 weeks to take care of your kid.
0: Yes, yes, yes.
1: Which I think is very reckless because your child misses out on that, because it's very important for you as a parent to raise your child. In school, they're not raised. We were not raised in school.
0: Yes.
1: The school system, the way it's set up, it's usome. Everything is around you reading.
0: Yes.
1: If you're not reading, you're in the dining hall eating. If you're not in the dining hall eating, you are in the field playing. And then you're back to class.
0: Yes.
1: That's how it rotates. And so I feel like kids who are predominantly in boarding school miss out on so much that parents can impart. Kama nini, kama tabia.
0: Yes, yes. You're raised by someone else, basically.
1: You're not raised, actually. In school, no one is raising you. No one is, not even the teachers.
0: That's true.
1: You'd be lucky if, because a lot of the time, I went to schools where we were 1,000 people. You think we have 1,000 teachers?
0: True. That's true.
1: We don't have 1,000 teachers, so there's no attention to, and that's why a lot of kids, they get lost when they go to boarding school. Your identity, you know, you go to school, you shrink. Some of them, you know, find, kama mimi, niliwaifukuzwa shule kusababu nilienda nikapata tabia zingine zenye nilikuwa. Because nilienda nikapata attention. And then you want to sustain that attention. And then you become the unruly kid. Eventually you're kicked out, right?
0: Yeah.
1: So you're not being raised in school. I agree. Boarding schools should be abolished.
0: Another way to look at this. Some parents can't afford to have... Some parents have 5 kids in the house.
1: Okay, so why did you have all those kids then?
0: They didn't think about it like that. But since I have the 5 kids now, okay? When I take my kids to boarding, nalipa 2 school fees. When they're here, kila siku ni nyama, kila siku ni school fees, kila siku ni transport. There's a lot to... I can't afford
1: them. Lakini si Mungu akileta mtoto analeta sahani yake.
0: No, I love that.
1: Hukiwa na watano, you raise them, take them to, you need to, let me tell you, this thing is very serious. Parents need to raise their kids. They do. Because there's a lot, when you grow up, you realize that you missed out on so much impartation from your parents. Now, unaanza kujifunzwa na ulimwengu, start learning some lessons the hard way, because you don't have that foundation.
0: What about you, 0711046100? Do you think boarding schools should be abolished?

0: is Fire with Tiwa Savage. That was a remix. It definitely is playing right here on the Morning Kiss. I just hope Mwamka Vizuri. If you're just joining us, we are talking about boarding schools being abolished.
1: It must have been nice for you never to have gone to boarding school.
0: I don't know if it was nice or bad, because
1: I think
0: the stories I hear about boarding is that they're amazing. You get to grow up with your friends. You get to do so much different things that I didn't get to.
1: Yeah. Well, there's that. There's that too. There's that element of you find camaraderie with like the people. It's like
0: prison. There in school.
1: you go through. You find that. You find friends who you can ride or die with, right?
0: Mm-hmm.
1: Like, the school system itself,
0: especially
1: the boarding school system, it's, and especially for me as a creative kid, it ilikuwa inanifinya.
0: I can imagine.
1: Because you are either in class, ama you are, and if you are not where you're supposed to be, unatandikwa.
0: Alafu ni books.
1: Books, kuchapwa. The system was so rigid, you know?
0: Mm.
1: I only went to one school in Nyeri that even had benches. You could just go and sit outside, which was the anomaly.
0: Yeah, you know,
1: you can just go out and just chill and breathe, you know? Because I feel school is supposed to prepare you for what life is like out here. And even, you know, while unafunzwa responsibility, unafunzwa kuchunga zile vitu konazo, unafunzwa kuchunga your immediate environment, I feel the child needs to be so close to their parent.
0: I definitely agree.
1: Your parent, the family unit is the basic unit of society.
0: Mm-hmm, mm-hmm.
1: So that's why you learn morals. That's why you learn, you know, a lot of things.
0: Mm.
1: If the parent shifts responsibility to the teachers, then there's a disconnect.
0: Yeah.
1: You know?
0: Yeah.
1: And that's why I don't support boarding schools at all. And then think of the food that most of these schools feed those children. Imagine unakula jere ujai kula food unakula ka ugali na sukuma yani ata si soup hiyo tu ni maji, you know?
0: Yeah.
1: And so when you see these kids even rioting, there's something they're saying.
0: Unawelewa.
1: And they're not being heard. They're not being listened to.
0: Yeah, I definitely agree with that. Now, we're talking about the schools being abolished, and we have Mary who's tuned in Nakuru and Asema. Good morning, team. I think boarding schools should not be abolished. As a parent of three teenagers, I believe the problem is discipline and management, not boarding itself. Many of us were brought up in boarding schools and we turned out okay.
1: You did not turn out okay. If you investigate, if we were to put you with a therapist, what I could tell a few things. I'm telling you, even think of, yani uliko una me, the only thing that helped me with boarding school, the only good thing I got out of boarding school with was my imagination. Because you have to imagine. Uliko una fanto, mpaka una manifest.
0: Yeah.
1: I think I manifested the life I'm living now in boarding school. Because you had to escape.
0: Yeah.
1: You know.
0: Yeah.
1: Otherwise, I would have gone crazy. And especially creative kids. ADHD. That boarding school system is not giving at all.
0: I get that. We have another parent, Grace, who's in Thika. Boarding schools help working parents a lot. If they're abolished, who will take care of children who both parents leave home at 5 a.m. and return late?
1: That's a point. That's a valid point.
0: Mm,
1: then maybe the school, the whole system then should change. That even the work system should incorporate parents taking care of their kids.
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0: Man like Bruno Mars right there. I just might have deaf guess where it's playing. It's playing right here. On the Morning Kiss, it is about 24 minutes to 8 in the morning. I hope you're having a great Wednesday, just in case you're not keeping with us, because the music we play right here, conversations we have, only make your day just a bit better. My name is Jeremy Ohome.
1: Yes, and I'm Sidwan Boy. Jeremy Kujana conversation here. Boarding schools should be abolished. And me, I'm like, yes. Why? Every boarding school has that one teacher, Jeremy. Mm-hmm. Oh, mwalimu alikuwa anaingia. Mpaka kunakuwa na kabaridi.
0: Kwa nini?
1: Every boarding school has that one teacher.
0: I feel like every school,
1: the monster,
0: every school.
1: You know? And worse off, in boarding school, because they have absolute power.
0: Yeah.
1: And there was a system that they would create that was a system based on fear. Where if you are found on the wrong, at the wrong place, unajua tu war, you know, ile inakuja. Umelalata kidogo tu yani. Yani hata mtu hawezi lala hata kidogo, ni kama you don't need sleep. Na sasa umelala 12. Ngori.
0: Yeah,
1: you know?
0: Yeah.
1: The system, the school system in boarding schools.
0: Yeah.
1: I compare it a lot to how the colonial system was. It was follow to, you know, it was follow. It doesn't encourage leadership. It doesn't encourage independent thinking. It doesn't encourage someone to just grow as an individual.
0: So maybe instead of them being abolished, the system should be rethought. How the boarding school is being run should be rethought. How the system, you know, you get me?
1: Yeah, I get that.
0: Maybe that should be better. Because abolishing a boarding school, that means parents are going to suffer. Mm. That means students who, let's say, who don't have the parents there, who the parents have to leave early and come back in the evening, they're going to have to raise themselves again. Mm-hmm. They're raising themselves at home by themselves.
1: But they're not being raised in school.
0: But now they're doing it by themselves. You see, in school, you're many. So hapa, you're taught how to wash clothes. Hapa, you're taught how to make your bed. Hapa, you're taught how to study at this time. At home, now you're governing yourself. Your parents are not there.
1: I agree. Yeah? I get what you mean. But then also remember, these systems have been there since times of our grandmothers, right? A lot of these schools were established.
0: That's true.
1: 19.
0: That's true.
1: When moms, women were predominantly at home. Mm-hmm. Women were the primary caregivers of children, and the dad used to go work.
0: Yes, yes.
1: Now, as generations have changed, we find that mom and dad are going to work.
0: Okay? I get you.
1: So maybe revamp the whole system.
0: The system should
1: An
0: be changed.
1: An overhaul of the work system that encourages parents to be able to have time for their families, and then also the boarding system.
0: You're not Kubali.
1: I agree.
0: Yeah. So we have Joseph, who's in here in Nairobi. He's saying, honestly, I support abolishing boarding schools, especially for younger children. Kids need their parents more than ever. Some schools have never become too crowded, and and students are suffering in silence.
1: Even the bullying. Predominantly, bullying equal boarding schools. Unacha mtoto wako huko, anapitia mambo mingi hata hawezi kuja kuambie. You know?
0: Yeah.
1: An overhaul of the whole system. We need honest conversations everywhere.
0: Tukona Ana Kumachakos anasema, some boarding schools treat students like prisoners. There should be some more counseling and communication between teachers and students.
1: Mera sijui mbona mastudio wapigi. Na ni nini tunatetea? No, 07-1104-600. If you have a comment, pull up.
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2: Nairobi City looking as follows. We've had traffic on Thika Road. Kutoka, this was PRM is where it was at. Improving. You will find it around KCA University. Also, if you're using Langata Road, there's traffic around Galleria Mall, I see. No longer. Jogoo Road, Hapo Makadara is where it's at. And if you're using Waiyaki Way this morning, Ukifika Safaricom House, that's where it's at. Galleria Mall, there's a bit of traffic as you head on towards Nairobi Safari Walk. Traffic around Next Gen Mall on Capital Centre. If you are on Mombasa Road, where Thika Road, come in, mekudanganya. Thika Road kutoka TRM through Garden City all the way to Pangani is where it's at.
3: Yes, sir. Kilaleshwa Lavington is bumper to bumper. If you're on James Gishuru from Mudangari Police Station all the way up till Junction A. Kumenyitana kunyitana. If you're on that road, I suggest you keep it with us, because coming up this hour, we have My Darling, the remix by Chella. We have Chris Brown with Obvious, but right now, it is time to get some space to dance, because shake that thing.
1: Kiss.
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1: 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Yeah.

0: Big right here on the Morning Kiss Kakamega. The Radio Africa Roadshow is coming to you, and it's coming on the 26th of June. We are coming with serious heat, serious energy, all about the music.
1: Bombe anasema tika Kakamega inaitwa Westy na mstukule kichwa. 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
1: What is your name? Wewe ni nani?
2: I'm Evans.
1: Evans mambo.
2: What ana?
1: I think I need an Evans in my life. Uko na nani? Unajua una mtu, najua una.
2: Kwa nini?
1: Si mimi na die. Nimekwambia I need an Evans in my life.
2: Why?
1: Why? What do you mean why?
2: Yeah.
1: For company. Woman should not live alone.
2: Yes?
1: Woman should not live alone, Evans. Kwani hata utaki kujua mimi naitwa nani? Unaambonga tu.
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1: Naitwa Wambo. 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
1: 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Hebu salimia Jerry.
0: What's up, Evans? I hope uko poa.
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0: Poa kabisa maze. 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
2: Sasa. 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

0: Diamond Platts, and that's playing right here on The Morning Kiss. It is about 3 minutes to 8 in the morning. My name is Jeremy Ohome.
1: Said one boy, Jeremy has female best friends.
0: What's wrong with that? You know, honestly, I've known these two girls since I was like 8 years old.
1: Okay.
0: We've been best friends, as in best of best friends. Hadi, you can leave me with both of them for 4 days. Yani, we'll have the best of times.
1: Yeah.
0: So, in life, I've met many girls who I've been chasing. Right. Obviously, I try to make her my girlfriend, apapale, and they're always getting pissed off about my best friends who are, you don't tell me not to say female.
1: Female best
0: who are
1: friends.
0: Women, right?
1: Yeah.
0: And it just has me wondering, what is it with women and getting annoyed at other female friends?
1: I think it's a green flag for a man to have female best
0: friends. A green flag?
1: Yes, it's a green flag. It's a good thing because it shows me that you can have relationship with the opposite sex that is platonic.
0: Exactly.
1: That for me is not a red flag. For me, it's like, yeah, this guy has sense. And then someone who has female friends, women who are friends, because you are around them, you know what happens with women.
0: You know how to treat a woman.
1: And you're sensitive to what women kind of go through, because we be going through a lot.
0: A lot.
1: You know, like, anyway, Jere, you have female friends that you don't know what luteal phase is.
0: Apanas, you scared. I have known these girls, women, since I was like, 8 years old. Kani likuwa nataka kufanya kitu nao. Sintungefanya kitambo. Mbona una jam sai?
1: Mimi era sija jam. I think it's a good thing you have female friends. But then you've learned nothing about women. Because the other day I was asking you about luteal phase. How would you luteal phase? You should take advantage of those female friends to know about women. To know, what is the psychology? What do you go throughout your cycle? That then you transfer that knowledge into the girls you are dating. So when she's going through her ovulation, you are sensitive. You know she's going through something. Yeah, this is what I need to do. That's how you take advantage of your female friendship.
0: See, now we thank God for seeds. This is not your luteal
1: phase.
0: You say manile before ovulation.
1: No, those friends of Jeremy, your membership has been cancelled because you are teaching him nothing.
2: He tells the story. She calls him out. Jeremy and Sid, only on The Morning Kiss.
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5: Deputy President Kithure Kindiki says the government is alert and ready to handle any reported case of Ebola virus in the country, warning against politicization of preventive measures being rolled out. According to Kindiki, adequate resources have been allocated for the measures that include thorough surveillance in all entry points, establishment of isolation and treatment centers, acquisition of requisite equipment and personnel training.
6: We are calling on the members of the public not to panic, also encouraging them should one feel of symptoms that are unusual, it's good to look for a medical attention just to make sure that we are okay.
5: Former LSK President Faith Odhiambo has warned that the High Court ruling on Rigathi Gachagua's impeachment could set a worrying constitutional precedent. While the court found that Gachagua's right to a fair hearing was violated, it still upheld his removal from office. Odhiambo says future impeachment proceedings could be undermined if constitutional violations are remedied through damages alone without affecting outcomes. Meanwhile, Busia Senator Kim Tate has urged his colleagues to treat the High Court ruling on former DP Rigathi Gachagua's impeachment as a learning opportunity rather than a setback. Tate said the judgment calls for reflection and careful consideration, not a knee-jerk reaction. He noted that the senators handling the impeachment of a deputy president without a clear legal framework owing to the gaps in the law.
7: We did not have that law that would modify the impeachment of the president to apply to the deputy president. Trying somebody without a law, to me, amounts to a violation of their rights.
5: The National Integrity Alliance is calling for the full implementation of the Conflict of Interest Act and mandatory lifestyle audits for public officials following the arrest of Nairobi Chief Officer for Urban Development and Planning, Patrick Analo. The Alliance says recurring corruption cases in county governments highlight weaknesses in oversight and accountability systems. Real Madrid saw the £130 million offer for striker Julian Alvarez rejected by city rivals Atletico Madrid. Madrid president Florentino Perez had pledged to make a £150 million offer for an unnamed Galatico player if re-elected to his position. Of the move for the 26-year-old Argentine was turned down by Atletico, who cited his release clause of £430 million. A similar situation unfolded in May when Barcelona were linked with Alvarez, but Atletico stated they wouldn't consider any offer. That's what's trending on KISS. I'm Suzanne Kimasha.
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0: Yes, Kisses, just in case you're tuned in, it is time to win 20,000 shillings. Mkumbuke, sina to promise, mkishinda 20,000 shillings, siaka challenge anaingia, yaba. So, go for it.
1: Also, we're talking about memes in this hour. And also, people with disabilities, what they go through. Hey, Africans, we need to do this one thing. And then also, random things that you want to get as pets. Random animals you want to get as pets. All that and so much more.

0: figure. 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

0: 5'9", brown eyes.
1: You know when once Tems talked about how hard it was to get where she was because of how beautiful her body is, and every time she went to record, all the men, all they wanted to do was just hit on her. They didn't care about her music.
2: That's the story of most Kenyan women or most female singers.
1: Yeah.
2: Because a lot of producers are men. You feel me? Unenda pale, ataka umelipa, unapata msiana kukatia na umelipa do yaku. You're like, bruh, we can't be professional up in this.
1: I was telling you earlier
2: that a man being exposed to women and having women friends is a green flag. Because you can relate with women without expecting a lot from them.
1: Dave and Tams, right now, is playing right here on The Morning Kiss. It is time for 20,000 shillings to be won.
2: Jere. Kaka 20k. Usininyemeka 20k. Usininyemeka 20k.
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5: Mi naitwa Mugo Amiti.
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2: 20,000 bob isikupite leo kwa sababu ile kucheka nda kuchekelea. 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You have 20 seconds to figure out 5 songs. And if you do, you win 20,000 bob. Are you ready?
5: I'm ready.
2: In 3, 2, 1, your first song. Sorry? Umesema?
6: Nyashiski Taichi.
2: Ah, yes. You answered that in 2 seconds. Nilikuwa nimestop your timer. So, you have 18 seconds to go. Tuendelea ama tusiendelee?
6: Oh, let me continue.
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2: Allah.
0: Aya, eh?
2: Allah. What do you mean?
1: Yes, I know Nikita Keringa a lot.
2: You have 1 second to go. It's safe to say that you will cash out. But I wasn't expecting you to get that song. I was ready to laugh.
1: Yes.
2: Congratulations.
0: Well done, bro.
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5: 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By the time nafika tao, kuna doza, angu, say, give me my money. Checky. Koko Kamboro, there's traffic from DCI as well. This traffic, mad traffic. From Ole Sereni through Next Gen Mall through Capital Center all the way through Radisson. Come on, Mombasa Road. What else, Jeremy?
6: Mm-hmm. If you're on James Gishuru headed towards Junction, Kinganga Road, Kanyita Nete, Nikubaya Uko, Lavington, Kileleshwa is not looking bad at all. If you're on Gong Road, there is traffic, but the cars are moving. Sides of Parklands, if you're on Peponi Road, it is moving very well towards Sarit. If you're on Limuru Road, it is a bumper to bumper. Lower Kibeta is also moving slow, but I'll tell you this hour, we got you through the music. You are to Jiri Chaya Sakumi, but right now here's Shinsia. Boss up.
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0: perform this weekend, and let me just tell you, I've started appreciating Ken music more, man.
1: I'm telling you, by the time I'm done with you.
0: Hey. Huh? Ah, Nili Bambikaje. You are at Tajiri right there, Chaya Sako. Me, 23 minutes into A right here on the Morning Kiss. Ah, it's a great one. My name is Jeremy Wahome.
1: I am Sidwan Boy. People with disabilities in Kenya go through it.
0: Oh,
1: so
0: man.
1: Yesterday I was being my driver was telling me about this lady he picked up, yeah? She got into an accident and now she unfortunately is in a wheelchair.
0: Mm-hmm.
1: So apparently by the time he was the one who was picking her up, that she had been requesting for cabs,
0: mm-hmm.
1: and cabs would come to where she was, wana check ya koko wheelchair, wana either wana overcharge ama wana sema hawaezi mbeba at all.
0: Oh my goodness.
1: It's a burden to just carry these people. And I felt so bad when I heard it because these are people who are living among us.
0: Yeah.
1: You know? I remember even when I was in primary school, I went to school in Kerugoya. There's a Kerugoya school for the deaf in Kerugoya.
0: Mm-hmm.
1: And when we'd go to, because we'd go to the same church, imagine we weren't allowed to intermingle with them.
0: Oh my days.
1: So, because people with disabilities should be treated better. They should be treated
0: better than we are treated.
1: Yeah.
0: I tell you, 11 years ago, today, about September, I got into a very bad car accident when I was in uni. And I fractured my spine three times.
1: Mm.
0: I couldn't walk for over 2 months.
1: What?
0: I remember my mom coming and taking care of me. And just that feeling, yani kufikiria, you might not walk again.
1: Yeah.
0: Yo, they go through a lot.
1: I know.
0: Already just mentally how they are. Alafu, when they're out, you're not being treated well. Unaskati Uber wants to treat you more. Wants to charge you more for something you can't control.
1: Even just think about accessibility in the CBD. Because mi nikiwa tao kama mimi mwenye niko na misuli zangu, I'm always just like, you see how cars in town just
0: Oh, na gonga gwadi na gari.
1: Yeah. So imagine how accessible is Nairobi CBD
0: for real.
1: People with disability. Mm. We need to have these conversations. Even offices, like, do you accommodate people with disabilities in your
0: kuna
1: institution?
0: Ramp,
1: those are the conversations we need to have. And stop doing that to people with disability, walai.

0: man like Black Bones right there, Busybody. They used to say he's one of the best rappers in Africa.
1: Who rappers?
0: I don't know what guys have to say about that.
1: Black Bones.
0: Sally Kwana and Hadi against Calligraph Jones.
1: Okay, I mean, hey, check it. Who am I to say no? Who am I?
0: Yes, sir. This is the Morning Kiss. My name is Jeremy.
1: I am Sidon Boy. I don't know if you saw Jeremy, that school. There's a school now that schools are banning. There was a school at Iwalitishia Walimwao by writing on a paper. Leo. Alafu wakeka matchsticks. Wameassemble kuandika Leo na matchsticks.
0: That is mad.
1: Ile ku threaten if today is
0: Leo. Leo ni ile
1: to siku. A point where the school now had to close. They were like, endeni nyumbani.
0: Watoto haogopi anymore.
1: Yeah,
0: they're not scared at all.
1: Yeah, but kuchomazi. Me,
0: I think it's completely wrong. And I saw how I'd sent you a voice note of this guy who supports Raila. I forgot his name. The Jaluo guy who supports Raila with everything. He was saying watoto hawachapwi anymore, and that is why we need to discipline them. And I don't know what people have to say about that.
1: You see, that's the thing. When I tell you, Jere, that children in this country are not, their perspective is not considered. Why beat them? You know?
0: Because me, I think you have to be beaten, man. Minili pigwa. And let me tell you, si kutoka vibaya. I came out very well.
1: There's other ways to discipline, but why is that always the number one way? Like, these kids clearly have something to say.
0: Yeah.
1: Then the adults are like, tandika. That's not the solution. The solution is not to always beat or instill fear, because that system was introduced by the colonialists. Let me tell you.
0: That's
1: it was
0: true.
1: Introduced by the colonialists. Colonialists beat the African into submission. And so if you look at the school system, that's the same application, as opposed to in other countries that are more developed, where kids can come to the table and say, this is how we feel, this is how we see it. Like us, me, the school I graduated, nikifanya KCSE, the funniest thing ever happened. So one time, because we got nakula githeri on Tuesday, so the cool kids were like, we don't want to eat githeri anymore. What did we do? Assembly, tulikuwa na Mrs. Karioki, the owner of the school, akakama akasema, okay, let's talk, what do you guys want? Someone raises their hand, they're like, we don't want githeri anymore. Do you know githeri was... Sasa imagine shilingino wange choma.
0: Yeah.
1: Like, you see, I felt in that moment respected. I was like, oh, this is a place where I can be heard. And it's sometimes that simple, you know? Kids, they won't be kids forever. And they have a mind. They have their perspective. It has to be presented without fear of, I will be shushed in, like, ntatandikwa ni nyamaze. You know, that's the conversation that people are not having, even in homes. Because inanzanga nyumbani pia, wazazi wasikizi watoto wao, the child's perspective doesn't count for anything. And they won't be children forever. So, kuna mse hapa ako on the line, mse ako shule, amerudishwa nyumbani. Let's find out what's good.
2: Ken, toka Nyeri.
1: Ken.
2: Yeah.
1: Wolan, this is the first time we're talking. Welcome to Kiss FM.
2: Thank you.
1: What do you want to say, Ken?
2: I'm just saying hi.
1: Hi.
2: Hi.
1: Unasemaje, how's your day so far? For me, gani?
2: Auko, nito kutulia tu.
1: Kutulia tu. Weni high school ama uko kampo?
2: Yeah.
1: Uko high school ama uko kampo?
2: High school.
1: Ebu salimia jere.
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2: Sisi yetu tulambua tu home.
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2: Bala.
1: Jamaa. Wewe, msichome shule.
2: Si kutaka.
1: 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Wewe unaona ni aje?
0: Ama what are the students trying to say?
2: Hawi unaweza pata labda shule iwa skizi kile wanataka.
1: Ni mnasikizwa penye huko?
2: Yeah.
1: Hiyo shule yenu mnasikizwa?
2: Hai si vile.
1: Lakini msichome.
2: Yeah?
1: Msichome. Hiyo si solution. Kuchoma si solution.
2: Yeah.
1: Sino?
2: Lakini wanatumia maditi yes.
1: Ati wana? Talent
2: show.
1: wanaonyima talent show.
2: Eh.
1: Na mnataka kujiexpress.
2: Hawataki kusikia.
1: Ah, okay. Uh-huh. Acha wa Kenya wasikia hiyo to jue how far this conversation can go. But thank you for calling.
2: Yeah,
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0: Ukana kwa ngati na hooks for days. Weka wewe jai follow wana Benzema uko down. 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
0: Hey.
6: Yes, sir. Now, if you have a long day and sometimes you get to miss the vibes that we have right here, you need to click palesongaplay.com and get the vibes that we have.
0: Kwanza Dr. Gashikira pale X amesema we are the best morning show. Nikasema yes.
6: Come on. You definitely know what you're saying.
0: Nikasema you better know, you know. Tunajituma jamani. And thank you for always keeping us company. We appreciate it. You know, songaplay.com is one click away. And before we can come to the end of the show, it's 9:30, right? We're to show yote tisa kumi. Before that, ngoma zina come through ni noma kama gani jere.
6: Tuko na sahi. We have Diamond Platinums coming up with Joy, but right now here's Fally Ipupa, Whisked Jam.

0: Melvin Platinum's right there. Joy, it is playing right here on The Morning Kiss. If you're wondering, yes, it is Jeremy and Sid on The Morning Kiss.
1: Indeed. Jimmy Gate is, let me tell you, we're living in such an era. I love this era where we're seeing, you know, artists of the past. Mm-hmm. And I hate to use it like that because they're timeless artists. You know, I feel like they're finding their voices now.
0: Yes, 100%.
1: Right.
0: And you know, these guys, they made music before social media. Right. They made music before money was starting to be made. And I feel like now they're coming back and it's starting to work out for
1: them. They're reclaiming their positions as well. I'm here for it. So Jimmy Gate, first of all, was performing. I love it. But he's also now on social media speaking about things. For example, this.
2: Guys, have you watched Monica, that Nigerian movie by Uche Montana? Do you know you can go out of your way for everybody, including your family, friends, relatives, or even work colleagues, and you do all you can to make sure that they are okay. But when it's your turn, they're not there for you. Always put yourself first. If you don't, no one will.
0: I couldn't agree with more than that.
1: Kuna yeye msemo inasema, wahenga na wahinguzi walisema, eka watu penye wamekueka.
0: Eka watu penye wamekueka. I love that. It's true, man. Because sometimes you just go out of your way and people don't think or love you and do the same for you.
1: Yes.
0: Na iyo inaweza kumaliza.
1: Do you think that sometimes we do good just so we can get the gratification of all?
0: Of other people. Yes. Yeah. Many times.
1: And so do you think that there's a purely good act of kindness? Like from zero expectation. Is it possible for human beings to do acts of kindness without expecting anything?
0: Eesh. Yeah. Maybe. Sometimes. Some very few cases, man.
1: I don't think so.
0: I believe, man, if you're religious, sometimes you end up finding yourself doing things just for the good of what you are.
1: Without expecting.
0: And what you believe. And you don't expect things. Things come to you, yeah.
1: Yeah. I think if you're going to go out of your way for other people, have zero expectation of the outcome, right?
0: Mm.
1: It's that thing for tenda wema, nenda zako. Because if you start putting emotion to, oh, you know, I expect that if I do this for someone, they will come. You will be shocked.
0: Mm-hmm.
1: Not all the time. Like, there's a lady on X, she once hosted her friend. You know, this friend of hers was going through a rough time.
0: Yes.
1: She was like, can I stay with you for a while? Sure. When this girl was going through a rough time and this other one who had now moved out, can you host me? This girl was like, no. Imagine.
0: That's crazy,
1: so
0: man.
1: If you're going to do acts of kindness, if you're going to do any act of good, wewe tenda wema, nenda zako. Ama uweke penye watu wamekueka.
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1: Final time today, the traffic on Thika Road looking as follows. Not Thika Road, but Mombasa Road. Still traffic around Next Gen Mall, through Capital Center, heading towards, this is Nairobi West Hospital. If you're using Thika Road, KK University, all the way through Tangani is West. Actually, looking good. Before you get to that's where the traffic is at. But after that, it's looking good. Ooh, traffic go up in Pingine, but yeah, Karuna Close is where it's at as you head on to West.
0: Yes, but I'll tell you, if you're stuck in traffic, we play you only the best music. Keep it with us. Coming up this hour, Sombra, 12 to 12. We have Hello Max with Taya, but right now, here's Major Toxic Lyricality.
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0: Charlie the Naira Star making it up to you right there. It's only about 5 minutes to 10 in the morning. We want to say Asanteni Sana for joining us on WhatsApp. Asanteni Sana for joining us on calls and just giving us an amazing day. Big shout out to all of you.
1: Yes, indeed. Thank you for tuning in. It's been nice. It's been fun. It's been good. Happy birthday to Koi. Shout out to you, Koi. Yote tisa kumi. It's your birthday. It's your birthday. You gonna spend your own money. Julikata kubaye flowers. But hey, thank you so much for tuning in. Kesho ni siku pia. But keep it kissed because all the presenters coming through. Dope presenters. What? Who? Kesi Dede coming through all the way to 10. Kwanza Kit Saishi is a champion. Nani mwingine, nani mwingine, nani mwingine.
0: Exclusive.
1: Yes.
0: And Mwalimu Rachel and of course Hope and Nyaruwai.
1: Yes, indeed. Keep it kiss cause kaskize kiss FM Jere
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4: Maliza hapo chini. You encourage responsible enjoyment.
3: Nobody reads all the way down there.
4: Enjoyment na responsible.
3: We actually do take it very seriously. Where?

of the week. There's always just a sexy energy about a Wednesday. So happy hump day to you too. My name is Kate Sidede. On that note, make sure you're checking in. Speaking of sexies, Chris Brown on Feel Something. Let me know. There's something I am feeling and I've just clocked exactly what it is, especially now that we've entered the middle point of the year. Details coming up.

by the name of Element LA, coming through with our very own Hey Hey Hey. This is Sahau Bien and a Joshua Baraka. Condolences, of course, to Joshua Baraka, his family, his loved ones as well. He recently lost his father, and man, a lot I could say about that, but literally prayers going out to him and his family. As you and I get into the midweek, who am I with? Who's going to be the first one checking in? Poleni sana, fona nilikuwa inasumbua, but sasa tuko sawa on WhatsApp. Hi, Kate. I've got a bone to chew with you. Here I am opening messages thinking I'll be receiving.

0: in my bag.
1: Hi, Jamani. We've been in our bags since the beginning of the year, and there's something we're feeling right now, still looking for these bags and making these bags that are finally clocked. It finally makes sense. Here with me, Kate Sidedje. Just last week, as we were entering the month of June, you remember what we were discussing about mid-year resolutions and how we should abolish New Year's resolutions, because waiting till December, most people forget by the time we get to June. So mid-year, accountable between January to June, and then you pick it up again from June to December. Remember that fantastic conversation we had last week? Well, into this week, I finally clocked why I've been feeling extra tired recently. Now, see, the marathon nilikimbia Sunday. Marathon just triggered an extra level of tiredness. But even before that, mid-year fatigue. Oh my goodness, mid-year fatigue, all those things we've been chasing since we started the year, you know, adulting, working, you know, relationships and friendships and everything in between. It's been a lot. Mid-year fatigue is a real thing. Kama kuna mwingine una feel too, hey, all of a sudden you're not having the same amount of energy you had at the beginning of the year. It's that mid-year fatigue. Now that we've identified the problem, can we all go on holiday for like 2 weeks to somewhere? Someone take me to the Maldives. We reset, come back, and we begin with the rest of 2026, please.
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1: 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Ugali has become like part of my cheat meals of the week. Zero nutritional value, high in calories, but once a week in a donjo.
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0: Dua Lipa. She's just such a star, such a raven, you know, just a little sexy siren. 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You're with me, KTC Dede. 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
1: What's the big deal?
0: If what?
2: What is your plan B if nobody marries you?
0: Well, Dua Lipa went and got married just about a handful of weeks ago. Congratulations to her and Calum Turner. Her husband says he wants to spend forever with Dua. Forever. Y'all don't understand, nothing lasts forever, you know. But hey, all the best. All the very best. To Miss Dua Lipa, Mrs. K, Mrs. Turner at this point. Your Maloko Smash 2 at 2 is on the way, and being a Wednesday, let's do it for the ladies next.

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6: All right, final lap of our five-hour marathon. You're with me, Kate CDJ. You're Maloko Smash 2 at 2. Villani Masema. Let's do it for the ladies today. Being a woman crush Wednesday, being ladies' night. Tulipatua hii siku moja ya wiki tu. So, the ladies that are gracing your ears, we're going to jump into Fee's cha-cha. Nana cha-cha. But first, can I get into new music from the phenomenal woman, Miss Finnegan?
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Dama, oh yeah, can. Tell her, oh yeah, can.

0: Some songs are just too familiar sounding. Tukofuli live into the afternoon. You're with me, Kate Zideje, and you're Tukofuli live. Hadi three. After three, Mwalimu exclusive, Njawako fully live, fully loaded. So keep it kiss. You're with me, Kate Zideje. Sara Maina, unasemaje?
1: Nashukuru na kitu wangu hapo.
0: Nimeona picha umetuma. 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
1: Ye kama wewe.
0: Oh wow, thank you.
1: Nashangaza kwa maupe akatoa wapi. 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
0: Njana, niwe anapiga kelele nyuma. Oh my goodness, literally the cutest baby girl. Called Kate. She's a baby. Children. Yeah. Anyway, thank you so much for checking in. Tuko pamoja, hadi three.
1: Yeah.
0: Hadi three. Can I be honest? Sometimes I wish I was still a baby, but the way I feel, I am still a baby. I'm just a baby. I heard a few of my colleagues complaining about their eyesight yesterday, and I was like, eh, you know what?

Rema on Is It a Crime into the afternoon. We have yet to turn up to a song we always get lit with. So get ready for Sombers 12 to 12. Please get ready, get ready. My name is Kate Sidede. In the same breath, can we get ready for the 26th of June? I don't know if you're winning the lottery on that day, if you're probably getting married on that day. All I know, Tunakuja Kakamega, the Kiss FM and Radio Africa Roadshow truck is on its way to your streets, your neighborhoods, and your estates and everything in between. So just let us know. Let us know to kuje semugani ya Kakamega wa inashika, because you know wherever that roadshow truck is going to be, the vibes are going to be fantastic, the energy, and of course non-stop entertainment, giveaways along the route as well. Come through. You never know what it is you can be walking away with. So save that date, 26th of June. Watua Kakamega, we are bringing the heat to Western Kenya. Let's bring the heat into your airwaves right now, though.

0: Well then, sweet girls and sweet guys, time for me to love and leave you. What a day it has been. Let's recap real quick. You're with me, Kate Sidedje, from your ridiculous story of the afternoon earlier on. Remember the 84-year-old man that has never had a driver's license and he's been driving, just never been caught. Make sure you go and renew your license, please. We'll see you quick, yeah, sure. Also, we got into your question of the afternoon.
1: What's the big deal?
0: If you don't have a plan B or a plan A,
2: what is your plan B if nobody marries you?
0: Swali zingine na isna shangaza.
2: Not to be funny, but what is your next step if you never get married?
0: If you never get married, you never get married. Can we stop basing life on getting married or having children or, you know, it's certain things, by the way, si lazima. Tuko tu sawa. Wrapping it up, tomorrow is a Throwback Thursday. Cannot wait for more rounds of discussions and conversations and vibes and requests and new music. And of course, the throwback tunes as well, including the likes of, listen to Beyonce on this.

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1: Presented by Gloria Musimbi.
3: Students will proceed for the midterm break for the second term from June 24th to 28th amid cases of arson in various schools. Education Cabinet Secretary Julius Ogamba is asking parents and guardians to use the break to spend time with their children, provide guidance for them.
4: Any grievances or concerns should be articulated appropriately and shared with schools and other relevant authorities for action.
3: Former Chief Justice David Maraga has cautioned that failure to strictly enforce constitutional procedures, even when inconvenient, risks normalizing illegality and weakening state institutions. Speaking in an interview with Spice, he argued that allowing flawed impeachment processes to stand sets a dangerous precedent where the constitution becomes a suggestion rather than a command, warning that such gradual erosion could push Kenya toward institutional instability. Deputy President Kithure Kindiki has welcomed the United Nations' decision to expand its presence in Kenya by relocating three additional agencies to Nairobi. The city will now host UNICEF, UNFPA and UN Women alongside the headquarters of UNEP and UN Habitat. Speaking after meeting the president of the 80th UN General Assembly, Annalena Baerbock, Kindiki reaffirmed Kenya's commitment to UN values and reforms aimed at strengthening global governance. A cultural event bringing together students from diverse communities across the coast region and other countries has concluded successfully. The fun-filled festival held in Mombasa aimed to expose young people to different cultures and enhance their cultural awareness and appreciation. Participants emphasized the importance of fostering unity and inclusivity among all communities to ensure the continued success of such events. It's important to teach your children their mother tongue as this will help foster a sense of identity and belonging. Sociologist Kennedy Ongaro says tribes also give people affiliation and cultural knowledge that helps in socialization.
5: The reason is that you belong to the same family. Issues of language, speaking a particular language gives you identity, gives you an affiliation, gives you that kind of understanding.
3: And on sports news, world champions Argentina thrashed Iceland 3-0 in their final warm-up friendly match at the Jordan Harris Stadium in Alabama today. Valentin Bako opened the scores in the 8th minute before Lionel Messi's penalty and Thiago Almada's 86th minute effort rounded off the scores. Argentina begin their title defense against Algeria on Wednesday next week, with Austria and Jordan awaiting in Group G. That's what's trending on Kenya's Kiss.
1: Kickstart your hour with three of the biggest hits trending on Kiss. The trending three at three.
2: Time for us to drive you home or drive you crazy. 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Welcome to Wednesday and a happy WCW to my lovely ladies that are tuned in right now. Najua siku yako ishaendelea nikisema summer. Welcome to Wednesday. Since you know it feels like the day is just starting. So here's hoping you have the energy to match ours all the way until 7 in the p.m. Let us know your name, where you're tuned in from, and tuambie pale kwenye WhatsApp line 0702 946 100.
6: Oh,
2: tuned. For that roll call trivia.
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2: There's clearly a story here. We'll be finding out what this is all about in a bit. Like kwa sasa, ebu tuingie iyo trending 3 at 3, Joe Do It with the track Rihanna. Turn it up.
1: Three of the trending hits at 3.

0: Calypso. The track is called Calypso. Hey, new dance style. I'll see you. Then I calls up with Oscar Cardinali. And you've heard it here on Kiss FM, Kenya's number one hit music station. It's now 11 minutes past three. We're getting the show warmed up. And I want to hear from you. I really want to hear your voice. And that's why we have this roll call trivia. Inakulazimu wewe kufikiria kidogo in this hot afternoon. Na pia kujitambulisha hapa. Tukiwa na exclusive, all right? And so today, because it is WCW, it's all about the ladies, you know.
1: Okay.
0: This is a question that goes like this. What is the highest female voice type in classical singing? What is the highest female voice type in classical singing?
1: Ile anti wa flaco.
0: Any idea?
1: Ile anti wa flaco.
0: Hey, yo, voice yake inakuanga. Ooh, acha tu. Haya, that is your roll call trivia for this afternoon. Niambie basi what you think the answer is on our WhatsApp line 0702-946-100. And of course, call us up on the phone line 0711-046-100.
1: Can you give an example of an artist with that voice? The Aduki Piana Jibu.
0: Okay, unaweza peana an example after you've given me the voice type.
1: Okay.
0: And then you can say, for example, so and so.
1: All right.
0: Aya, kazi kwako.
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0: three of the trending hits at three. When my little Richard and exclusive enter the building, it's fire.
1: You remind me of my mom being a recorder to Lazimisha to pull a slim and Bokagani. He said, to just say, Mati, the penny, Mati, the taki, Mita, quite strong. Mita, quite strong.
2: He's the Konafia.
1: I was.
2: Mitsu Rizzo.
1: I was.
2: Die, die. Iko,
1: Iko, Nin.
2: Iko, wow.
1: Iko,
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1: Why is the Star Kenya's biggest newspaper? 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And why is the Star Kenya's boldest newspaper? 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That is, 100,000 copies of Kenya's biggest and boldest newspaper. 100,000 copies in circulation. 100,000 copies of the Star, right there where you are. 100,000 copies of the Star, right there where you are. 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Because smart people read the Star.
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1: Hello?
0: Hi, Mambo?
1: Yeah.
0: Naongea na nani?
1: Brayo, Brian.
0: Hi, Brayo. Uni mwalimu Rachel na exclusive hapo hivi on Kiss, eh? Are you ready for my roll call trivia?
1: Yes.
0: Aya, Brayo, niambie, what is the highest female voice type in classical singing? Hujui? Sema tu sijui.
1: Repeat your question.
0: I'm asking, what is the highest female voice type in classical singing? 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Eh, Brayo.
2: Lady Maureen. 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
2: Lady Maureen bwana.
0: Yawa.
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1: Exclusive is trying to give you some leakage here. Mm. 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
0: Oh, yeah.
1: Big shout out to you, John Chalo. Ako tuned in from Veka Veka Del Monte kwenyewe.
0: Mm.
1: Alafu Dayada anasema vile ni mengoja kusikia hiyo kengele ya kwanza ya show. Exclusive.
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0: Kwa social media wewe.
1: Sawa basi. Dana pia goes ahead to say the answer to your trivia mwalimu is soprano. Imebidi nimetafuta jina ya singer. And Natalie Dessay takes it. Hey, Natalie Dessay. Mm, anasema, she sings like an instrument. Okay, okay. 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
0: Soprano.
1: Are we going to get any other answer for today's roll call trivia?
0: Is she even right?
1: That's what I'm saying. We're waiting for other options to warn kama she's right or not. We still have a
0: sauti Rose Muhando anaimbaga nayo ni gani? Ile ya kutoa mapepo.
1: Heavenly sounds. 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
0: Hiyo ya kawaida.
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0: shetani.
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0: Wewe shetani nimekuambia utoke.
1: Hiyo inaitwa upako. 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

0: It's okay, Lo Max with the track Taya, and you've heard it right here on Kiss FM. Molly Rachel and exclusive here with you. We are cruising nicely here on the show. Tumeanza pale na swali, and you know how we do it, that roll call trivia. It's a simple one, really. Mm-hmm. What is the highest female voice type in classical singing?
1: Nduru, ile au nani? Falsetto.
0: Falsetto.
1: Ile
0: ho, baby. Iyo sindo iyo ambayo Diana lisema. Very simply put, soprano. Mm-hmm. Soprano. Mm-hmm. And maybe there's levels to the sopranos. Exclusive, I have a feeling you're about to teach us one or two things as well.
1: Well, you know, anaitwa Georgia Brown holds the official Guinness Book of World Record for hitting the highest vocal note.
0: Mm.
1: Yes.
0: Not Mariah Carey?
1: Mariah Carey is whisper? Known for having five octave ranges mm-hmm. and a signature whistle register.
0: That one.
1: Okay?
0: Yeah.
1: But here, Georgia Brown and Rico Diu. Alafu, Adam Lopez is known as the first male person hitting an A with a whistle register.
0: Wow.
1: Hii ni ile, unakumbuka ile siku Mike Sonko akifinywa na handcuffs. Akatwa, Yo.
0: Ndiyo hiyo sasa. Well, now you know. Do you know other sound names? Like kama hii, the soprano.
1: The man with the bass.
0: Man with the tenor.
1: There's
0: an alto.
1: The man with
0: the
1: alto.
0: I think I'm an alto. Mm. I'm definitely not a soprano.
1: No, wewe ni tenor. Ukiimba ni tenor. Ukiongea ni alto. 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
0: Inashuka zaidi.
1: Inashuka chini. Uko alto, tenor.
0: Well, it doesn't matter the tone that you have, okay? And the
1: baritone type
0: of sound, as long as you make a joyful noise, eh? Wakisema piga kelele, piga nduru. Wewe unaweza piga nduru, iko sawa. Sindio? All right, then. Stick around because I really want to know this story exclusive.
1: Ya mambo wanaume mnatuembarrass huko
0: hivi. Inside what? What is going on?
1: Unakuja unapata fridge yako, mtu amefungua na kula chakula yako, unaenda kuambia neighbors.
0: Eh?
1: Funga hiyo fridge.
0: We need to discuss.

0: Who's Your Guy, the remix. The guy is called DJ Exclusive. You go up on a CC, the show is Mwalimu Rachel and Exclusive. Mm-hmm. And Exclusive is always on standby to tell us what's going on. Story.
1: Mwalimu nataka kuanza biashara, okay? And I would like you to partner with me. Uh-huh. And I want us to sell fake cooking oil.
0: Yeah?
1: Fake soap. I want us to sell fake sugar.
0: Why would I want to do that?
1: No. Because market eco, there are people who do not have the money to buy a proper oil, cooking oil, so we can sell them the fake oil.
0: Or the fake sugar.
1: No. Listen, even fake shoes. Mm. Yeah, are you seeing my drift?
0: No.
1: Now this is the thing, Mwalimu. Wa Kenya hawataki kusaidiwa. Mm-hmm. Yesterday, one very popular social media influencer and also seller or Mahi style, apparently the store was raided, and her store was raided, and goods worth 15 million Kenya shillings were seized. Counterfeit goods.
0: Okay, seized.
1: Yes.
0: When you say stolen and seized.
1: No, it's just stolen, sorry. Seized by.
0: So they were seized by the authorities.
1: What were Kenya Bureau of Standards? Serikali, yani.
0: Ndio hiyo sasa.
1: 15 million wanasema worth of products from shoes hizi mmekuwa mnaona huku hivi nike hizo
0: masufuria zile amekuwa kizia,
1: and a section of Kenyans wamekasirika sana. Wanasema hii ni kuharibu job market. 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And that is why I thought about it, and I was like, even me, I can start selling fake cooking oil, because Kenyans seem to be okay with fake things.
0: You know, she didn't go through the whole nini of selling edibles. Hiyo inakuanga serious because
1: ameuza appliances ambazo kuna at some point watu walikuwa na complaints in a breakdown after a few weeks and months.
0: Okay.
1: What I'm
0: valid
1: saying,
0: point.
1: My issue is not even what she was selling.
0: Ujue tu ni watu wafanyi biashara walishikana pamoja, wale ambao waliona we have lost customers.
1: Inasemekana the original store ndio ilitumana, the original Nike store. Now this is the thing. My issue is not even with the counterfeit. Why are people angry that counterfeit products are being removed from the streets?
0: It's not about the products per se. It is the emotional attachments that we have had with this particular business person. Because she has not only just sold things. Ameweka roho yake pale. Ametuleta karibu na maisha yake. Mm-hmm. Ametufanya sipia tukue na matumaini ya kuanzisha biashara zetu.
1: Yes.
0: There's something that she has done that is emotive. And that is what we have attached ourselves
1: Mimi,
0: to.
1: I have no
0: so
1: issue.
0: We feel bad for her because she was part and parcel of our team. TikTok family.
1: Mwalimu, if you bring me a Guangzhou Air from China and you tell me this is a Guangzhou Air, ni sawa. But don't bring me Nike and then you're telling me original. Unanipata? Angalia video zake bana.
0: Original.
1: Yes. Listen, and my issue again is not even that. My issue is there are people who've decided to set up legit. Na hapa ndio unajua tutaambua sisi upper class or sijui middle class tunajigamba, we are privileged. But ukienda Gikomba, you can still get original kule Gikosh. Easy counterfeit ile after unaweza kuwa unakimbia unavuka tu barabara soli kuwache we uende bila soli, ugongwe na nduzi, ukufe kwa sababu ya counterfeit.
0: Kenyans, we say that is our choice to make. Leave us and our choices, whether they're good or bad, whether they're stylish or not, original or not, that is our choice.
1: Would you want counterfeit carpets?
0: No.
1: Then you cannot choose and pick which counterfeit products are okay for you and which ones are not. Kama utaki counterfeit alcohol, pia tusiweke counterfeit shoes. Because mwenye analeta shoes akiachiwa wa alcohol anasema, hey, si hata mimi kuna watu ambao watanunua tu because the market is there.
0: Fair game, fair enough. I hear you and I you know, at the end of the day, we are supposed to like those items that have been checked and approved.
1: Yes.
0: Because it is good for us and you know, less hazardous. You know, you are compared to the ones that are just fake. But I think it will take time for us as Kenyans to get there, where we actually just want the original purse, original TV, original, and we're willing to pay that, you know, a full price for it. Yeah. It's going to take some time. Mi bado nasikia vibaya kama hivyo ndio ilitokea.
1: 0702946100 tuambie wewe uko na counterfeit product gani. Na useme boyfriend, huyo tunajua ni fake.
0: Yo! KSFM, the station that sounds like your weekend. 20-

0: so zingine tunapokeanga emails zingine zinafanya usikie ala ala. 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
1: Maliza hapo chini. You encourage responsible enjoyment.
0: Yeah. Nobody reads on the way down there.
1: Enjoyment na responsible.
0: We actually do take it very seriously. Where, where, where?

0: 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Keeping you moving. This is Kenya's Kiss Jam Buster.
1: Alright, exclusive. Like, give us the very latest. How's that jam looking like?
2: Well, wacha tuweze kuangalia tukianzia na upande wa Westlands. And this is Parklands Road. Heavy traffic pale as you're passing by MP Shah as you're coming towards Surrey Centre. Nikiangalia James Gishuru kama kawaida. Heavy traffic as you're coming from Lavington Mall past Mudangari Police Station. Red Hill Road coming towards that roundabout ya ABC naona pia kamishkana. There is an accident on Wayaki as you're heading towards ABC just after a Safaricom House that is affecting traffic on that road. Ring Road looking like a mess at the moment from the Kileleshwa bypass. Nikiangalia pia this is Ngong Road Palevo Prestige Junction kamishkana kwa sasa. Also, if you're going towards the city mortuary, I can see heavy traffic on that road and Aguins Kodek Road. Tao tunaingia na Ngara kukosawa kwa sasa, looking quite okay. Globe Cinema roundabout as well as Landis Road getting into town via Mudhurwa, no traffic to report. If you see any incident or accident, unaniambia on our WhatsApp line, that is 0702-946-100. And I'd like to appeal to traffic police, tafadhali. Musini simamishe tu for no reason.
1: You know, mwalimu,
2: nimesimamishwa leo for the first time. To make it worse, akaniitisha driving license.
1: But that's their job. That is their job. Kwani wewe ni nani?
2: Hakuna makosa nilikuwa nafanya.
1: Ni sawa. How will they know?
2: Is your insurance up to date? Bwana, Mercedes. Mercedes, mnasimamisha Mercedes. Bwana tu huyo paka nilimwambia bwana usiwahi nisimamisha tena.
1: Ulimwambia hivyo?
2: Nilimuuliza kwani siku hizi mnasimamisha watu wa Mercedes?
1: The law applies to everyone, regardless of the kind of car that they drive. Exclusive, okay? Hii kiburi yako wachana nayo.
2: Chani tafute hii chiko istala aliniuzia bendera niweke hapo mbele ya gari.
1: Sasa ni utashiko wekwe ndani na tutakuja kukutoa wewe.
0: Kiss. 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

0: And if you're in the jam right now, of course, ukondane yo gari, whether ni personal car or public service vehicle, turn to the person next to you and flash them a smile kidogo, okay? 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
1: Let's see.
0: Do people talk anymore to each other?
1: Kila mtu wako busy. 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Listen, right now we're just looking at this story that developed yesterday. One Shiko Hostel alisema watu wa counterfeit authority cabs walikuja kwa store yake na wakabeba vitu, and there's a section of Kenyans ambao wanasema no, this government is doing something very wrong. 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
0: Hiyo ndio iko na jina, hiyo ndio label inajulikana world over. So I want to be associated with that big brand. 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Hebu naona simu inapigwa hapa, acha tushike tusikie. Kiss FM, hello.
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0: That is the fate that awaits nonsense men. 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

0: that we as Kenyans should shun away from wearing, buying any counterfeit items. 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
1: Eh.
0: Ambao tunaambiwa set mzima ya 11 pieces.
1: Unapewa na
0: 500.
1: What is that?
0: See, we are saving. No, we Mwalimu, love a bargain, man.
1: We can get the generic hot pots kutoka uko Kariobangi Light Industries. Unanipata? The same way kuna dawa original na unambuaga kuna generic.
0: Yeah.
1: Wacha ikuwe generic lakini sio fake.
0: See, fake.
1: Exactly.
0: There's a difference.
1: Yes.
0: I think even that education needs to be taught to to Kenyans. There's generic and there's fake.
1: Yes.
0: And those two are different.
1: Thank you very much.
0: Yeah. I think that needs to be taught. Wacha tuone hapa Sami Chisaka akiwa kule Mumias anasemaje. Anasema, so you people, what you're saying, eh? At the counterfeit now, our watu, they are warning us that walking in fake Nike shoes could land us in jail.
1: Kwanza watu wanafaa kushikwa. You should be arrested.
0: Even us as employers.
1: I will volunteer to be an enforcer of the rule. Nikupata na viatu fake na kushika. I hand you into the nearest police station.
0: No excuse. Yes. You can't do that.
1: No, we na utatuambia ulizinunua.
0: What if I do? I'm clueless. I didn't know me. I just bought shoes. Sasa unezaje sema ati niko na hatia. Sasa unajua?
1: Mwalimu.
0: Ni nene tu na nikanunua viatu.
1: Ignorance is not defense. 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
0: Simu ndo hii inapigwa hivyo just tushike. 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
2: Yeah.
1: No, no, na history ya Gava wanajaribu kukrackdown on hizi viatu counterfeit, hizi viatu fake. 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
2: Ni chenye naonelea.
1: Eh.
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2: Yeah.
1: Sawa sawa basi.
0: Aya Kevo, shukran sana. 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
2: Yeah.
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0: 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Today's hits as voted by Kenyans.
1: Already a very good evening to you. Happy Wednesday. Thank you so very much for tuning in. My name is Hope Nyavoy. I'm going to be counting down 20 of the biggest hits in the 254 as voted by you right here on the Kenya's Most Wanted. Do stick around to find out if your favorite song has made it onto the countdown. Getting us started, here's Vybz Kartel teaming up with Shinsia on Panic.
0: Kenya's Most Wanted, number

0: What an absolute jam. That is the type of song that you would dance kizomba to. If you don't know what kizomba is, it's kind of like salsa, but then not really salsa. It's like slower and, you know, it's more intimate. I don't know if I'm making a whole lot of sense, so I'm just going to leave the explaining to the experts. Element LA teaming up with Joshua Baraka, Ayaya. Unfortunately, one of our droppers today falling from number 13. This is your number one hit music station, Kiss FM. My name is Hope Nyavroi. Very good evening to you. Happy Wednesday. Thank you so very much for tuning in. Excuse me, I'm bopping. I was actually eating a couple of minutes ago. We are counting down 20 of the biggest hits in the 254 as voted by you right here on the Kenya's Most Wanted. Reach out to me via WhatsApp. Let me know that you are alive and well. In the meantime, let's get back into it. Our biggest dropper today falling from number 5. He is LMA, No Angels.
1: 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Kiss, Kenya's Most Wanted. Number 18.

When I was about 10 years old, I totally thought I was going to marry Justin Bieber. And then I grew up and I discovered that maybe I actually like my men a little bit darker. You know what I mean? Tall, dark, and handsome. But I still love him nonetheless. He's coming through with Daisies, unfortunately dropping from number 9 on your number 1 hit music station, Kiss FM. My name is Hope Nyavroi. We are counting them down as voted by you right here on the Kenya's Most Wanted. We're just about to get into the top 15, but before that, gotta give you the brand new one for the day. This one is from the 254, featuring one of my favorite rappers, Mandy, teaming up with Charisma, Feature.

Alrighty. That one is the brand new one for the day. Mandy teaming up with Charisma feature. Let me know how you feel about it. Is it a miss or a... No, that's not... That's not how it goes. Is it a hit or a miss? This is your number one hit music station, Kiss FM. My name is Hope Nyavroy. I was just having my dinner a couple of minutes ago, and I've just finished it, and now I feel good. I was so hungry, but now I'm all full, and I have the energy to count down 20 of the biggest hits in the 254 as voted by you right here on the Cares Most Wanted. Getting us started on the top 15, making a comeback. Here's Sean Paul and Stock Ashley, ready for the ride. Kiss. Kiss. Kiss. Kiss. Kiss.

0: Oh, no. She just keeps dropping and dropping. Last week, she was at number one. Yesterday, she's at number 10. And then today, we are down to number 13. What is happening? I thought we all loved her. Bridget Blue, Niwewe, on your number one hit music station, Kiss FM. My name is Hope Nyavroi. We are counting down 20 of the biggest hits in the 254 as voted by you right here on the Kenya's Most Wanted. We're getting closer and closer to that number one song. Now, coming in at number 12, making a comeback, here's Mario with an absolute club banger. Here's Tete.
1: Kiss, Kenya's Most Wanted. Kiss, Kenya's Most Wanted. Number 12.

0: All right, making a comeback, Diamond Platnumz, Happy on your number one hit music station, Kiss FM. My name is Hope Nyevoy, and just putting it out there that M-Pesa messages make me really happy. We are counting down 20 of the biggest hits in the 254 as voted by you right here on the Kenya's Most Wanted. We're just about to get into the top 10. I see, excuse me, the latest one from Asha is somewhere in there. Also, the official FIFA World Cup song for 2026 is in there as well. Do stick around to find out if your favorite song has made the cut. But first, let's pay some bills.
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0: All right, climbing slightly from number 12 and getting us started on the top 10. It's the latest one from Kehlani teaming up with Asha. Shoulda Never on your number one hit music station, Kiss FM. My name is Hope Nyavroi, counting them down as voted by you right here on the Kenya's Most Wanted. Stick around because coming up at number 8, I've got the official 2026 FIFA World Cup song. But first, coming in at number 9, the sensational Ira Starr. Where do we go?
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Mutoria teaming up with Njerai Wewe on your number one hit music station, Kiss FM. My name is Hope Njerai, and I honestly cannot wait for the day someone is going to dedicate those words to me and say, you know, nimeamua ni wewe, I have decided it is you. I'm choosing you. You're the woman I want to wake up next to for the rest of my life. I am choosing your bad breath every single day for the rest of our lives. Oh my goodness, to be 27, still single and slightly miserable. Oh, life is great. It is Amaloko, where we're all about the biggest, the baddest international African, of course, Kenyan hits. Speaking of Kenyan hits, whew, why is it so hot in the studio? My goodness, Stacey Kamatu. I mean, this is the true definition of Kenyan music. She's an incredibly talented artist, my goodness. Listen to that, it's just so good. Bloody goat.

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1: All right, it is officially the final hour and also your request hour. Reach out to me via WhatsApp. Let me know what is that one song that is going to make your... what day is it today? Wednesday night, and I'm going to do you a solid. In the meantime, let's get back into the hits. Keke Palmer, Afforded on the way. Some Chris Breezy, Holy Blindfold as well. But first, Kola Blue and Ade Prince, Aburukanga.

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Just a reminder, keep a copy of all communications between you and us. 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

that song made me feel very old. I mean, it just sounds like something the kids would be listening to, you know, 16-year-olds, 14-year-olds. I don't know. It's just not for a grown old woman like myself. Tory Lanez teaming up with Rich the Kid. Oh, Jesus, I've never even heard of some of these people. Talk to me, going out to Burial from Kisumu. This is your number one hit music station, Kiss FM. My name is Hope Nyavoi. We are just about to, or rather, just about to the end of the show. Got a couple of more minutes left on that request hour, so reach out to me via WhatsApp. Let me know what you want to listen to. Gonna be back to say bye-bye in a little bit, but first, let's get into some Ben Soul and Bien X.

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The African Giant, tested, approved, and trusted on your number one hit music station, Kiss the Fam. My name is Hope, your boy. It is definitely time for me to go. Yes, gotta go home and do my favorite thing, sleeping. Oh boy, oh boy, I'm so sleepy today. I just want to go home and get into my duvet and close my eyes and just sleep. Oh, I wish I had a man to go home to as well, but well. if you do want to hang out again, you can catch me tomorrow, same time, same place, on the Maloko from 7 p.m. all the way up until midnight. Also, do make sure you tune in to the Morning Kiss tomorrow morning with Sid Wamboi and Jeremy Wahome. They're going to be with you from 6 a.m. In the meantime, more hits continue. I'm going to leave you with T-Swizzle, Cruel Summer. Yeah.

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